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2: Heartland Weather.
3: With the J96 forecast, I'm meteorologist Jennifer Wojcicki from the Weatherology Weather Center. Chance for storms tonight, otherwise cloudy skies expected. Lows level off around 58. Easterly winds around 5 miles per hour. Cloudy skies expected and foggy early tomorrow. Thunderstorms likely. Daytime highs approaching 71. For J96, I'm meteorologist Jennifer Wojcicki. Currently 73.
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4: With the J96 forecast, I'm meteorologist Jennifer Wojcicki from the Weatherology Weather Center. Chance for storms tonight. Otherwise, cloudy skies expected. Lows level off around 58. Easterly winds around 5 miles per hour. Cloudy skies expected and foggy early tomorrow. Thunderstorms likely. Daytime highs approaching 71. For J96, I'm meteorologist Jennifer Wojcicki. Currently 73.
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2: Heartland Weather.
3: With the J96 forecast, I'm meteorologist Jennifer Wojcicki from the Weatherology Weather Center. Chance for storms tonight, otherwise overcast. Lows around 58. Easterly winds around 5 miles per hour. Cloudy skies expected with fog in spots early tomorrow. Thunderstorms likely. Daytime highs approaching 71. For J96, I'm meteorologist Jennifer Wojcicki. Currently 73.
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0: Song about San Francisco Bay from the San Francisco band Journey, but originally Steve Perry wrote the song about Los Angeles, which is blasphemy for a Bay Area band to have a song about Los Angeles. I'm just saying. Standing by, we got Queen and some Scorpions in just a bit.
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0: Scorpions getting ready to celebrate their 60th anniversary. They're going to be playing the Planet Hollywood in Las Vegas. And that's going to be a big deal because, think about it, 60 years going strong. Scorpions. And I Can't Explain, a cover song from their greatest hits album. Tim Jeffries, another band that's going to be playing in Vegas, the Foo Fighters. But they're not doing a residency. They're just doing a one-off big stadium show at Alliance Stadium. And they're going to kick off another long set next.
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3: With the J96 forecast, I'm meteorologist Jennifer Wojcicki from the Weatherology Weather Center. Chance for storms tonight, otherwise overcast. Lows around 58. Easterly winds around 5 miles per hour. Cloudy skies expected with fog and spots early tomorrow. Thunderstorms likely. Daytime highs approaching 71. For J96, I'm meteorologist Jennifer Wojcicki. Currently 73.
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1: Now this news update on Wisconsin Radio Network. I'm Bob Haig. A Milwaukee elementary school will be demolished following a fire cause of the massive June 30th five-alarm fire which tore through the K-5 Lincoln Avenue school remains unknown. The Milwaukee Historic Preservation Commission has voted to approve the demolition of the building. Another pothole patrol is in the books. Wisconsin Governor Tony Evers grabbed a shovel for his final pothole filling session on Monday in Superior. The statewide tour has been an annual ritual for the Democratic governor to highlight a campaign pledge to fix the damn roads, as he puts it. The Northern Wisconsin State Fair is underway. Folks have gathered at the fair in Chippewa Falls for more than a century. Tuesday's animal and livestock showings open the fair, which runs through Sunday. Wisconsin Radio Network.
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0: Sweet sounds of Van Halen and Feel Your Love tonight. It's Tim Jeffries, Feeling the Love with some Blue Oyster Cult and Def Leppard in just a little bit. A story of a longtime Ford Motor Company employee in Kentucky says his employment was terminated after he was accused of stealing a $1.95 grandma's chocolate chip cookie from the break room. Those are good cookies. Kirk Crom is his name. He's a 60-year-old UAW member. He said he was certain the vending machine had malfunctioned and that he had paid for the cookie, and his debit card record proved that he paid for it. He was eventually exonerated. He even received back pay for 5 weeks of lost wages, which he took, then quit as he took a new job in Wisconsin. Good for him.
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10: With the J96 forecast, I'm meteorologist Jennifer Wojcicki from the Weatherology Weather Center. Chance for storms tonight, otherwise overcast, lows around 58. Easterly winds around 5 miles per hour. Cloudy skies expected with fog and spots early tomorrow. Thunderstorms likely. Daytime highs approaching 71. For J96, I'm meteorologist Jennifer Wojcicki. Right now, it's 70 degrees.
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0: 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It's a co-headlining tour. Me and they both do a full set. They just kind of rotate who opens and closes the shows each night. It's Tim Jeffries with a couple of great American songwriters coming your way back to back.
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0: Tom Petty, Here Comes My Girl. And before that, John Mellencamp. A couple of great American songwriters right there. From different backgrounds, of course, but sort of humble beginnings, you could say, as well. It's Jim Jefferies. What do you say we kick off another long set? AC/DC's going to do that, as well as ZZ Top next.
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2: With the J96 forecast, I'm meteorologist Jennifer Wojcicki from the Weatherology Weather Center. Chance for storms tonight, otherwise overcast. Lows around 58. Easterly winds around 5 miles per hour. Cloudy skies expected with fog and spots early tomorrow. Thunderstorms likely. Daytime highs approaching 71. For J96, I'm meteorologist Jennifer Wojcicki. Right now, it's 70 degrees.
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0: got to be love. It's got to be the Money Man. It's Tim Jeffries, and it's got to be some Led Zeppelin. Just a little bit. Some Aerosmith, too. An odd story out of Australia, where detectives are investigating the apparent theft of four enormous copper-rich tugboat propellers. The heist appears to be one of the most daring authorities have ever seen, as each propeller weighs 2 tons and measures almost 3 meters across. Heavy machinery was likely used to move the propellers, which had been stored in specifically built frames for transport. Why steal such big propellers? Well, because they're rich in copper and estimated to be worth $2 million. Here's the funny part of this story, I think. Police suspect that the perpetrators may scrap the propellers and have asked the public to report any suspicious copper sales. You suppose somebody shows up with a giant propeller? That's going to cause a little suspicion?
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8: With the J96 forecast, I'm meteorologist Jennifer Wojcicki from the Weatherology Weather Center. Chance for storms tonight, otherwise overcast. Lows around 58. Easterly winds around 5 miles per hour. Cloudy skies expected with fog and spots early tomorrow. Thunderstorms likely. Daytime highs approaching 71. For J96, I'm meteorologist Jennifer Wojcicki. Right now, it's 68 degrees.
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0: It's Metallica. They just finished their three-year-plus tour in London. That was on Sunday night. The M72 World Tour, after 3 years, 1,165 days. Not in a row. Mind you, there are plenty of breaks in between, but still, the longest consecutive tour in Metallica's illustrious career. And that's a good way to close things out on this night. I appreciate you being here. It's Tim Jeffries. We'll be back tomorrow night. Hope you can join me then.
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5: Heartland Weather.
6: With the J96 forecast, I'm meteorologist Jennifer Wojcicki from the Weatherology Weather Center. Chance for storms tonight, otherwise overcast. Lows around 58. Easterly winds around 5 miles per hour. Cloudy skies expected with fog and spots early tomorrow. Thunderstorms likely. Daytime highs approaching 71. For J96, I'm meteorologist Jennifer Wojcicki. Right now, it's 68 degrees.
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0: 8, east winds around 5 miles per hour. Cloudy skies expected again tomorrow. Chance of thunderstorms. Daytime highs approaching 71. For J96, I'm meteorologist Jennifer Wojcicki. Right now, it's 66 degrees.
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0: What a great one from the Red Rocker edition of Van Halen. Right now, there's no tomorrow with Mudd. You know, Sammy is rocking his Best of All Worlds tour going all over the place. Boy, what a show that guy puts on. He is the ultimate rocker, the Red Rocker. Hey, Rush, they're coming up. Other on Def Leppard, Golden Earring is on deck too.
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5: With the J96 forecast, I'm meteorologist Jennifer Wojcicki from the Weatherology Weather Center. Chance of thunderstorms tonight, otherwise overcast skies. Lows level off around 58. East winds around 5 miles per hour. Cloudy skies expected again tomorrow. Chance of thunderstorms. Daytime highs approaching 71. For J96, I'm meteorologist Jennifer Wojcicki. Right now, it's 66 degrees.
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0: Groovy Man Groovy, the Buffalo Springfield, and For What It's Worth with Mud, we heard from Styx in that set. Now, Styx, they've been rocking a tour for quite some time, but on July 13th, they'll team up with that other legendary band from Chicago called Chicago to rock the Windy City tour going through September. Boy, that's one fine tour, one fine pairing. That's going to be a cool show. Hey, Aerosmith, they're coming up. I'll throw in Rat, and the Scorpions are next.
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0: Oh, yeah, Rat with your NASCAR classic going round and round with Mud. We heard from the great Scorpions, and that's it. Scorpions, you know, they like doing the tour, Klaus and the Scorpions, and they're rocking all over the world. In fact, later on in the year, a whole Vegas residency again from the legendary Scorpions. Way to go, Scorps. Hey, Ozzy is coming up. Author on Cheap Trick and Aerosmith. They're on deck, too.
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4: With the J96 forecast, I'm meteorologist Jennifer Wojcicki from the Weatherology Weather Center. Chance of thunderstorms overnight. Otherwise, cloudy skies expected. Lows dip down to about 58. Easterly winds around 5 miles per hour. Cloudy skies expected again Wednesday. Chance for storms. Daytime highs approaching 71. For J96, I'm meteorologist Jennifer Wojcicki. Currently 64.
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0: light from the dark side of the moon with Mud. You like the whole moon, lunar dealio? Another full moon on the way, July 29th. That one's called a buck moon. So do what you do when the full moon's up in the sky that night. Queen, they're coming up. Author on Billy Squire. And that Frankenstein tune is next.
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9: With the J96 forecast, I'm meteorologist Jennifer Wojcicki from the Weatherology Weather Center. Thunderstorms likely overnight, otherwise cloudy. Lows dip down to about 58. Northerly winds around 5 miles per hour. Cloudy skies expected again Wednesday. Chance of thunderstorms. Highs level off around 71. For J96, I'm meteorologist Jennifer Wojcicki. Right now, it's 66 degrees.
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0: Yeah. Queen and the Killer Queen with Mud Edgar Winter and Frankenstein in that set. Check it. Frankenstein season will be here in 115 days. Will be Halloween 2026. Get ready. Put on your sport jacket and play Frankenstein. Journey's coming up. Author on Stone Temple Pilots in the Top. They're next.
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8: With the J96 forecast, I'm meteorologist Jennifer Wojcicki from the Weatherology Weather Center. Thunderstorms likely overnight, otherwise cloudy. Lows dip down to about 58. Northerly winds around 5 miles per hour. Cloudy skies expected again Wednesday. Chance of thunderstorms. Highs level off around 71. For J96, I'm meteorologist Jennifer Wojcicki. Right now, it's 66 degrees.

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0: 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The lights are turning red. The Eagles and Life in the Fast Lane from the Hotel California with that fine flanging of guitars there between Joe Walsh and Don Felder. That's a cool tune, right? Hey, Creedence, they're coming up. Author on Tom Petty and Heart, they're next.
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4: Heartland Weather.
5: With the J96 forecast, I'm meteorologist Jennifer Wojcicki from the Weatherology Weather Center. Thunderstorms likely overnight, otherwise cloudy. Lows dip down to about 58. Northerly winds around 5 miles per hour. Cloudy skies expected again Wednesday. Chance of thunderstorms. Highs level off around 71. For J96, I'm meteorologist Jennifer Wojcicki. Currently, it's 67 degrees.
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0: Doot, doot, doot, doot. John Fogerty and Creedence and up around the bend with Mud. John's been rocking a tour. In fact, pretty soon he's going to team up with the legendary Steve Winwood to rock a tour together. How about that pairing? That sounds like one fine tour for sure. Hey, the Foos are coming up. Foo Fighters, Bad Company, and Pearl Jam. They're next.
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3: With the J96 forecast, I'm meteorologist Jennifer Wojcicki from the Weatherology Weather Center. Thunderstorms likely overnight, otherwise cloudy. Lows dip down to about 58. Northerly winds around 5 miles per hour. Cloudy skies expected again Wednesday. Chance of thunderstorms. Highs level off around 71. For J96, I'm meteorologist Jennifer Wojcicki. Currently, it's 67 degrees.
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0: Come on, Billy Idol doing the Tommy James and Shondell's classic Money Money with Mud Mud. A big year for Billy Idol in the class of 2026 in the Rock and Roll Hall of Fame. His great rock doc is on the tube, too, called Billy Idol Should Be Dead. It's fantastic. Way to go, Billy Idol. Hey, Eddie Money is coming up, author on John Mellencamp, and Jimmy is next.
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11: With the J96 forecast, I'm meteorologist Jennifer Wojcicki from the Weatherology Weather Center. Thunderstorms likely overnight, otherwise cloudy skies expected. Lows level off around 58. Winds out of the north around 5 miles per hour. Cloudy skies again Wednesday. Chance of thunderstorms. Daytime highs approaching 71. For J96, I'm meteorologist Jennifer Wojcicki. Right now, it's 66 degrees.
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0: Hey, she was a shaking Eddie Money with Mud John Mellencamp in that set. John getting ready for his Dancing Words tour, 2 days away, 48 hours. John goes out on tour only doing top shelf classics in concert. Wow. Way to go, John Mellencamp. Queen and David Bowie, they're together. Author on Def Lep and The Clash, they're next.
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0: 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And now all your photos are on your phone. And if you don't like the way you look, you can always delete the photos rather than ripping up photos from your photo box, right? Queen and David Bowie, they're together on deck. I'll throw on you two and the cars are on deck as well.
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5: With the J96 forecast, I'm meteorologist Jennifer Wojcicki from the Weatherology Weather Center. Thunderstorms likely overnight, otherwise cloudy skies expected. Lows level off around 58. Winds out of the north around 5 miles per hour. Cloudy skies again Wednesday. Chance of thunderstorms. Daytime highs approaching 71. For J96, I'm meteorologist Jennifer Wojcicki. Right now, it's 66 degrees.
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1: Heartland Weather.
2: With the J96 forecast, I'm meteorologist Jennifer Wojcicki from the Weatherology Weather Center. Thunderstorms likely overnight, otherwise cloudy skies expected. Lows level off around 58. Winds out of the north around 5 miles per hour. Cloudy skies again Wednesday. Chance of thunderstorms. Daytime highs approaching 71. For J96, I'm meteorologist Jennifer Wojcicki. Right now, 67.

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0: Right on the Rolling Stones and the Beast of Burden with Mud Rush in that set with that sweet ride, the Red Barchetta Rush rocking their 50-something tour going through early April of 2027, rocking about 30 tunes in concert, including the Red Barchetta. Boy, that's one fine show and one fine tour for sure. Hey, Tom Petty is coming up. I'll throw on the BOC and GNR. They're next.
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0: 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And don't fear the Reaper, okay? The B.O.C. Blue Oyster Cult with Mud. Don't fear the Reaper. You have 115 days away until Halloween 2026. But who's counting? That's when you fear the Reaper. Hey, BTO, they're coming up. Author on Whitesnake and Tom Petty is next.
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6: With the J96 forecast, I'm meteorologist Jennifer Wojcicki from the Weatherology Weather Center. Thunderstorms likely overnight, otherwise cloudy skies expected. Lows level off around 58. Winds out of the north around 5 miles per hour. Cloudy skies again Wednesday. Chance of thunderstorms. Daytime highs approaching 71. For J96, I'm meteorologist Jennifer Wojcicki. Right now, 67.
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0: Does it give you the same sense of feeling of songs like Tutti Frutti, Do-Wah-Diddy, Do-Run-Run, Yummy Yummy? That was what Sting was going for. 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
4: With the J96 forecast, I'm meteorologist Jennifer Wojcicki from the Weatherology Weather Center. Chance for storms today, otherwise cloudy skies expected. Highs level off around 71. Northeasterly winds around 5 miles per hour. Partly cloudy tonight, lows level off around 55. Tomorrow, 78. For J96, I'm meteorologist Jennifer Wojcicki. Currently, 64.
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0: Eye, as well the Black Crowes and Led Zeppelin. Those that have listened the 10 or so years I've been doing the morning show know that I like to be on the edge. I'm not a techie. I don't spend money. I don't go buy. I'm not first one in, but I do like to read and understand stuff. I still remember back, 2002, I went to a conference and got turned on to this little phone thing that could play audio. And I said, oh, there's the future. And people around me are like, what are you talking? That's stupid. Yeah, next year or two, all of a sudden, oh, wow, yeah, music on your phone. Yeah, it's pretty cool. But this one, the future, Zooks. If you're not familiar, Z-O-O-X, they built robo-taxis unlike anything else. They're an Amazon subsidiary out in California, making these autonomous robo-taxis. And they've now had enough success that they're going to try and go to scale and build 100 of these robo-taxis a week. They're four-person face-to-face carriages with nothing. They can go either way, forward, backward. And the competitor, Waymo, is also getting their four-person. So this is the future. Go online and search out Z-O-O-X and see what, well, at least in big cities. It's not coming here for a while. But, yeah, down the road, vehicles that just drive themselves one way or the other, and you don't have to touch them or have steering wheels, nothing in them. Weird.
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4: With the J96 forecast, I'm meteorologist Jennifer Wojcicki from the Weatherology Weather Center. Chance for storms today, otherwise cloudy skies expected. Highs level off around 71. Northeasterly winds around 5 miles per hour. Partly cloudy tonight, lows level off around 55. Tomorrow, 78. For J96, I'm meteorologist Jennifer Wojcicki. Currently, 64.
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5: 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Leaders of the group Disability Rights Wisconsin are pleased by Tuesday's state Supreme Court ruling that keeps documents filed confidential when a person is found incompetent to vote. Lisa Hassenstab is the group's public policy manager.
6: The affirmation that Chapter 54 really clearly states that guardianship records are confidential and should remain that way is something that's really important to people's ability to maintain their privacy and independence. And so we're really pleased to see that the majority of justices thought the same way we did about that.
5: The 5-2 bipartisan decision means documents indicating an individual is not eligible to vote due to health or a disability are protected under state law. The Wisconsin Voter Alliance had sued Walworth County in 2022 for copies of guardianship records filed with the State Elections Commission. It was an effort to support claims that ineligible voters cast ballots in the 2020 presidential election. 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

Would ya? Have ya? Aerosmith with the question. Ever made love in an elevator? 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

0: Yes, indeed. That's pretty much the motto of the day, right? Fight the good fight. Just keep plowing through. Get through the Wednesday. It's downhill towards the weekend. Thursday, Friday. Boom. Isn't that the best? You got to do that these 8 weeks of dog days of summer after the 4th of July. 9 weeks. You just put your head down, grind through the week. Next thing you know, it's Friday. Oh, the weekend, yeah. We'll get you there. Keep rocking you, too, with the April Wine. Doobie Brothers, Stone Temple Pilots, some heavy hitters coming up.
1: And Doug.
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0: Robo taxis, where it's like a carriage. Two people face in the middle, two people face in the middle on the other side. Weird looking things, but that's the thing in big cities that they're saying is going to be how you get around. And Waymo has got the same thing. And Tesla is now doing in Austin, Texas, their wheel and pedal free cyber cabs, which literally you don't have a wheel or a pedal in a Tesla. And you just get in and it drives. Isn't that freaky? We're getting close to that. Wow. Times they are changing, right?
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Doobies with the Harmonies, STP in the Big Empty before Blackwater. Scorpions, Van Halen, Steve Miller Band all rocking us before the top of the hour with Lester. You know, Lester was talking about Zooks, Z-O-O-X, and how they're going to scale. 100 vehicles a week they're going to build. 4,000 of those robots.

0: Come to Hits in Ironwood at 128 East Aurora Street or in Ashland at 504 Main Street West, Monday through Friday, 9 to 5, Saturday, 9 to 3.
1: 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Wisconsin Attorney General Josh Call is challenging a proposed new round of tariffs.
2: Call and attorneys general from 21 other states urged the U.S. Trade Representative to abandon plans for new tariffs on the European Union and dozens of other countries. In a comment letter, the coalition argues the tariffs are illegal and would raise costs for American consumers and businesses. The proposed duties follow earlier tariff actions that have faced legal challenges in federal courts. Call says the tariffs would further strain Wisconsin household budgets and hurt the state's economy. Sean Maloney, Wisconsin Radio Network.
1: Federal regulators are citing 11 Wisconsin hospitals which are being called on to improve compliance with health care price transparency rules. Federal regulations require hospitals to publicly post negotiated insurance rates and other costs for medical services. The report says nearly 50 Wisconsin hospitals have faced similar enforcement actions in the past 5 years. This is Wisconsin Radio Network.
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The loving duet between Ozzy Osbourne and Lita Ford, with Sharon Osbourne right there in the recording studio, because Lita Ford was her client and Ozzy, of course, was her husband, and she knew all about him. Real Rock J96. Good morning. It's Lester this hour, brought to us by Marine General. 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

0: One of those rarities from On the Border, Eagles album. No writing credits. Don Henley, Glenn Frey, Joe Walsh, none of the members of the band, as a matter of fact. Already Gone. That is a song written by a couple of Southern California guys, Jack Timpson and Rob Strandlin, out of the San Diego area. Already Gone. Again, a rarity. Most of the songs written by Don or Joe or Glenn. It's Lester. Thank you so much for listening. On the way, Marshall Tucker Band with their signature, Can't You See? We'll also do some Bush and shake things up with the Cars this morning.
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2: Weather. With the J96 forecast, I'm meteorologist Jennifer Wojcicki from the Weatherology Weather Center. Chance for storms today. Otherwise, cloudy skies expected. Highs level off around 71. Northeasterly winds around 5 miles per hour. Partly cloudy tonight. Lows level off around 55. Tomorrow, 78. For J96, I'm meteorologist Jennifer Wojcicki. Right now, it's 64 degrees.
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0: It's kind of like our world. It's shaking up, indeed. The Cars, of course, from Candy O with Lester. Pat Benatar, Journey, Nirvana will be rocking us here before the top of the hour. And I meant what I said about shaking things up. Our society, our world, AI, robotics, and all that stuff. We've been talking about a couple times this morning already, in case you're just joining us. Cars with no steering wheel and pedal-free. Tesla's got theirs. Zooks, Z-O-O-X, has got theirs that they're going to scale with. And Waymo. 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Cool. 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And you can see it. Everything in it's like, wow, our world is changing. Now, thank goodness it's not going to come to our community for decade two, but it is coming.
1: Well, it's time to check in with Russ from Marine General. Russ, how are you?
2: Doing good.
1: Good. I know, we've been through the 4th of July. I know there's lots going on. There's

0: 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We're talking about water sports and activities. 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
1: 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We got sit on top. We got fishing. We got motorized Minn Kota trolling motor motorized. We got eye pilots that will hold you in place with a spot lock on these. Same thing big boats have. They're just kayaks. And we have e-pedals. We have pedals that are battery assisted, and we have regular pedals. So all kinds of boats, and like I say, you can save $1,000 on a lot of those boats. So this is a great time to buy them. If you want ski tubes, water skis, wakeboards, are all 20% off, so you can save some money there. If you're fishing, we're giving away a reel when you buy a Fenwick rod. We've got all kinds of deals on Great Lakes stuff, so great time to stop in. We're going to really push hard here in July, because the believe it or not, the tackle industry year end is in July, and they start over in August, so they're a little weird compared to retail, so they're giving us deals and we're just passing them on.
2: Russ, when you're talking about like canoes and kayaks, is there an entry level cost for people? I mean, if somebody wants to try it but they don't want to invest a ton of money in it, to see if they really do like it, is there a way they can get into them a little less expensive?
1: Yeah, like $300, that's pretty good. You know, if you want a paddle board, there's a lot of people wanting paddle boards. We got inflatable paddle boards. They're normally $400, and a factory ran us a deal. I think we only got like 12 left, but they're $200, so they're half price. So it's a good deal. We got lots of specials in the store.
2: It's really nice. When it comes to people getting out on the water themselves these days, and they don't want to invest in a boat, some of these kayaks, these fishing kayaks, are wonderful. I mean, the stability on them is incredible. People starting to see a lot more value in those?
1: Oh, yeah, I think so. And it's quick. You know, you can go by yourself. You can go quick. You can get boats that weigh 40 pounds. You can get boats that need to be on a trailer even. They're big.
2: Okay.
1: Kayaking is growing fast. And especially in the fishing business.
2: If people are looking for you, they want to get themselves set up, where can they find you?
1: We're in the corner of 15th Avenue East and Lund Road here in Duluth. We're open 9 to 6 Monday through Saturday, 9 to 3 on Sunday, marinegeneral.com all the time. 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
2: Russ, thank you very much as always. Have a great day. We'll talk soon.
1: Thank you. Bye-bye.
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2: 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Leaders of the group Disability Rights Wisconsin are pleased by Tuesday's state Supreme Court ruling that keeps documents filed confidential when a person is found incompetent to vote. Lisa Hassenstab is the group's public policy manager.
3: The affirmation that Chapter 54 really clearly states that guardianship records are confidential and should remain that way is something that's really important to people's ability to maintain their privacy and independence. And so we're really pleased to see that the majority of justices thought the same way we did about that.
2: The 5-2 bipartisan decision means documents indicating an individual is not eligible to vote due to health or a disability are protected under state law. The Wisconsin Voter Alliance had sued Walworth County in 2022 for copies of guardianship records filed with the State Elections Commission. It was an effort to support claims that ineligible voters cast ballots in the 2020 presidential election. 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
10: 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It's your friends down at Marthaler Honda Toyota of Ashland, and I am super excited to announce summer is scheduled for a Saturday this year. Yeah, baby. That also means heavy travel that day, and at $4 to $5 a gallon, how are you going to afford summer travel? How does 40 to 50 miles per gallon sound? Honda Civic, Accord, and CR-V Hybrid, the Toyota RAV4, Camry, and Corolla Hybrid, with the OG Prius weighing in at 57 miles per gallon? Stick it to the oil companies. 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

Lester Petty, Not Backing Down, Real Rock, J96. Good morning, it's Lester. 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They also have marine

0: The band that people were hoping were going to jam with maybe their label mates at the Rock and Roll Hall of Fame induction. Paul Rodgers and Simon Kirk possibly being joined by John Paul Jones, Robert Plant, and Jimmy Page. Wouldn't that have been cool? They were Swan Song record label bandmates. Instead, unfortunately, only Simon Kirk made it. Paul Rodgers, for health issues, had to skip the Rock and Roll Hall of Fame ceremony. But I have heard that Paul did it for health reasons, that just it just wasn't right for him to be there. He couldn't perform. He didn't want to be seen. He's doing some health procedures. If you don't know, he's had a number of health issues in his life, many strokes as well as strokes. But he just couldn't get there physically. But he's doing good. Fit and strong was the last word we got from Cindy, his wife, a couple months ago. So it's good to hear Paul is doing good. Maybe 2027 will be the year we get to see him back out on the road. Talking Heads, Aerosmith, we rock with them next.
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0: An American band, those Grand Funk Railroad boys, the other Americans, Aerosmith, rocking Janie's Got a Gun before that, Metallica, Bon Jovi, Foreigner, all rocking us before the top of the hour along with Lester St. James. And if you know somebody who's lost the ability to speak, stroke, accident, brain disorder, get hit in the head. That's how a buddy of mine lost his ability to speak. He got hit in the head and brain disorder. Well, thanks to Meta, you know, Facebook parent company and that, their Brain 2 Curity V2 hit the 60% accuracy. They said 61% accuracy, reading brain signals and converting them to sentences in real time. Yeah, that's Meta's little brain chip computer. So that people that have lost the ability to speak actually speak through a speaker. 61% accuracy. Again, just reading brain waves. yeah, technology. You and I are living through an incredible time right now, my friend.
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0: Religiously observant Jews often see support for Israel as central to their identity, while those who are not religious are more critical of Israel's actions in Gaza. Watching Wall Street ahead of this morning's opening bell, Dow futures down 444 points. 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

Sending out good vibes to Steve. It's Real Rock J96. I'm Kara. When he's back, he plays What You Say, brought to you by Napa of Ashland Washburn. Right now, I say, live Frampton.

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3: With the J96 forecast, I'm meteorologist Jennifer Wojcicki from the Weatherology Weather Center. Chance of thunderstorms today, otherwise cloudy skies expected. Highs level off around 71. Northeasterly winds 5 to 10 miles per hour. Partly cloudy skies with fog and spots tonight. Lows dip down to about 55. For J96, I'm meteorologist Jennifer Wojcicki. Currently, it's 66 degrees.
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0: Bark at the Moon, Ozzy right there. I'm Kara. 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Basically, it's iced coffee, the size of a bucket yesterday. So I'm wired all week.
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5: With the J96 forecast, I'm meteorologist Jennifer Wojcicki from the Weatherology Weather Center. Chance of thunderstorms today. Otherwise, cloudy skies expected. Highs level off around 71. Northeasterly winds 5 to 10 miles per hour. Partly cloudy skies with fog and spots tonight. Lows dip down to about 55. For J96, I'm meteorologist Jennifer Wojcicki. Currently, it's 66 degrees.
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0: With the J96 forecast, I'm meteorologist Jennifer Wojcicki from the Weatherology Weather Center. Chance of rain showers today, otherwise cloudy skies expected. High temperatures reach up to 71. Winds out of the northeast, 5 to 10 miles per hour. Lows dip down to about 55. Tonight, partly cloudy with fog and spots. For J96, I'm meteorologist Jennifer Wojcicki. Right now, it's 64 degrees.
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0: 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I think the music helps. 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
8: With the J96 forecast, I'm meteorologist Jennifer Wojcicki from the Weatherology Weather Center. Chance of rain showers today, otherwise cloudy skies expected. High temperatures reach up to 71. Winds out of the northeast, 5 to 10 miles per hour. Lows dip down to about 55. Tonight, partly cloudy with fog in spots. For J96, I'm meteorologist Jennifer Wojcicki. Right now, it's 64 degrees.
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10: With the J96 forecast, I'm meteorologist Jennifer Wojcicki from the Weatherology Weather Center. Chance of rain showers today, otherwise cloudy skies expected. High temperatures reach up to 71. Winds out of the northeast, 5 to 10 miles per hour. Lows dip down to about 55. Tonight, partly cloudy with fog in spots. For J96, I'm meteorologist Jennifer Wojcicki. Currently 64.
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4: Heartland Weather. With the J96 forecast, I'm meteorologist Jennifer Wojcicki from the Weatherology Weather Center. Chance of rain showers today, otherwise cloudy skies expected. High temperatures reach up to 71. Winds out of the northeast, 5 to 10 miles per hour. Lows dip down to about 55. Tonight, partly cloudy with fog in spots. For J96, I'm meteorologist Jennifer Wojcicki. Currently 64.
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2: Now this news update on Wisconsin Radio Network. I'm Raymond Newpert. Police in Shawnee are investigating after a child was found drowned at a local mini golf course. Police were called to the course around 8 p.m. on Wednesday for a report of an unresponsive child. A 5-year-old girl was found dead inside of a pond at the course. No further information has been released. Stay safe as you travel on Wisconsin roads this weekend. AAA reports more than 1.4 million Wisconsinites will be on the road this holiday weekend. The Department of Transportation reminds people to practice safe driving habits. Slow down, put the phone down, and stay alert, and give plenty of room between yourself and the vehicle in front of you. We Energies is working to restore power across southeast Wisconsin after strong storms rolled through the area last night. As of 6 o'clock this morning, 13,000 customers are still without power in southeast Wisconsin. 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I'm Raymond Newpert. 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
5: With the J96 forecast, I'm meteorologist Jennifer Wojcicki from the Weatherology Weather Center. Chance of rain showers this afternoon, otherwise cloudy skies expected. Highs level off around 71. Northeasterly winds 5 to 10 miles per hour. Lows dip down to about 55. Tonight, partly cloudy skies with fog and spots. For J96, I'm meteorologist Jennifer Wojcicki. Right now, 63.
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0: 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I'm Kara. I should have been an advice columnist. I'm only looking at the headline of Dear Abby today. She's been engaged for 20 years to a serial cheater. Is it time to break it off? 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
4: With the J96 forecast, I'm meteorologist Jennifer Wojcicki from the Weatherology Weather Center. Chance of rain showers this afternoon. Otherwise, cloudy skies expected. Highs level off around 71. Northeasterly winds 5 to 10 miles per hour. Lows dip down to about 55. Tonight, partly cloudy skies with fog and spots. For J96, I'm meteorologist Jennifer Wojcicki. Right now, 63.
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0: right, there is Phil Collins, very apathetic. Ringo Starr just turned 86, and as a birthday gift, he got an honorary doctorate. Way to go, Ringo. I'm Kara. I do not have a doctorate. I do have Tom Petty in a big set next.
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0: Have you seen video of the view from the International Space Station on July 4th? You could see LA fireworks from space. I just, you know, I like fireworks and all. They just cost so much money. I can't help but wonder, couldn't we feed people, you know, and maybe not do the fireworks, but everybody wants the fireworks. I like food.
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3: With the J96 forecast, I'm meteorologist Jennifer Wojcicki from the Weatherology Weather Center. Cloudy skies expected this afternoon with a slight chance for storms. Highs level off around 71. Northeasterly winds 5 to 10 miles per hour. Mainly cloudy skies expected with fog tonight. Lows dip down to about 56. For J96, I'm meteorologist Jennifer Wojcicki. Currently 64.
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0: And there's the Eagles. I'm Kara. Currently touring many bands, including Blue Oyster Cult. They've still got a couple of original dudes, Eric Bloom and Buck Dharma. They are next.
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7: With the J96 forecast, I'm meteorologist Jennifer Wojcicki from the Weatherology Weather Center. Cloudy skies expected this afternoon with a slight chance for storms. Highs level off around 71. Northeasterly winds 5 to 10 miles per hour. Mainly cloudy skies expected with fog tonight. Lows dip down to about 56. For J96, I'm meteorologist Jennifer Wojcicki. Currently 64.
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1: Heartland Weather. With the J96 forecast, I'm meteorologist Jennifer Wojcicki from the Weatherology Weather Center. Cloudy skies expected this afternoon with a chance of thunderstorms. Daytime highs approaching 71. Winds out of the northeast, 5 to 10 miles per hour. Mainly cloudy skies expected with fog. Tonight, lows around 56. For J96, I'm meteorologist Jennifer Wojcicki. Right now, it's 64 degrees.
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0: The Art Reynolds Singers originally did that song. A matter of fact, Art wrote that tune back in 66, and Jesus Is Just All Right. That's the Doobies version. You're listening to the Greg Stone Show as we take a quick look at rock and roll history on the 8th of July. Happened on this day back in 58, the first gold record album was presented by the Recording Industry Association of America. It would go to the soundtrack to the film adaptation of Oklahoma for sales of over $1 million. In 67, the Monkees began a 29-date tour with the Jimi Hendrix Experience opening. Jimmy was dropped after six shows because the kids were freaking out. And in 03, David Lee Roth released his sixth solo album, Diamond Day, featured a bunch of covers, including versions of songs by The Doors, Hendrix, and The Beatles. Got birthdays for you today. Jamo Johansson of the Allman Brothers, born on this day in 44. And Beck, I'm a Loser Baby, born on this day in 1970. If it's yours, that's who you shared with. And that's a quick look at it, folks. Your rock and roll almanac for the 8th of July.
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4: Heartland Weather.
5: With the J96 forecast, I'm meteorologist Jennifer Wojcicki from the Weatherology Weather Center. Cloudy skies expected this afternoon with a chance of thunderstorms. Daytime highs approaching 71. Winds out of the northeast, 5 to 10 miles per hour. Mainly cloudy skies expected with fog. Tonight, lows around 56. For J96, I'm meteorologist Jennifer Wojcicki. Right now, it's 64 degrees.

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0: Justin helping us out on your hump day. You're listening to the Greg Stone Show, and I'm not sure if this is a stone cold fact or not, but I think this song on the haircut today is played at more sporting events than any other song. Maybe not as much as We Are the Champions, but right there. I've got that coming up for you, the Daily Haircut on the Greg Stone Show.
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12: With the J96 forecast, I'm meteorologist Jennifer Wojcicki from the Weatherology Weather Center. Chance of rain showers this afternoon, otherwise cloudy skies with a few peaks of sun. Daytime highs approaching 71, northeast winds 5 to 10 miles per hour. Lows level off around 56. Tonight, partly cloudy with fog and spots. For J96, I'm meteorologist Jennifer Wojcicki. Right now, 66.
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0: There's the title track to 1986's The Final Countdown. That track right there would make it all the way to number 8 on the Billboard Hot 100 back in 87. That's Europe on the Greg Stone Show with the Daily Haircut. Got a suggestion. We'll try to get to it. Just drop it on my Stony Boy Radio Facebook page. Send me a DM and we'll try to get to it. I had a great request. AC/DC's Big Gun. So I'm going to go track that down and add that to the haircuts. What do you think? No, you got a suggestion. Like I said, DM me at Stony Boy Radio.
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1: Weather. With the J96 forecast, I'm meteorologist Jennifer Wojcicki from the Weatherology Weather Center. Chance of rain showers this afternoon. Otherwise, cloudy skies with a few peaks of sun. Daytime highs approaching 71. Northeast winds 5 to 10 miles per hour. Lows of aloft around 56. Tonight, partly cloudy with fog and spots. For J96, I'm meteorologist Jennifer Wojcicki. Right now, 66.
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0: classic track from Queen on the Greg Stone Show as we work our way towards that shot of funny this afternoon. It is from Jim Gaffigan. You think it's hot here? Try being in Vegas. That's coming up here in just a few moments with music from Tesla and Neil Young.
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9: With the J96 forecast, I'm meteorologist Jennifer Wojcicki from the Weatherology Weather Center. Lows dip down to about 56, with fog and spots tonight under partly cloudy skies, westerly winds around 5 miles per hour. High temperatures reach up to 77, with fog and spots early tomorrow, sunshine mixed with clouds at times. For J96, I'm meteorologist Jennifer Wojcicki. Currently 68.
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0: classic track from Neil Young on your hump day as we bust out the funny. Here is Jim Gaffigan talking about that heat in Vegas.
1: Last summer, I was in Las Vegas. It was 114 degrees. 114 degrees. You can actually hear the sun at that point. It didn't feel safe. I was like, are we supposed to be here? 114, like you're never at a friend's house, you're warm in here.
2: Yeah, I set the thermostat to 114. That's how I like it, I'm part lizard.
1: Thermostats don't even go up that high. Meat thermometers do. It was 114 degrees, which was shocking, but not as shocking as how casually Las Vegas residents just went about their day in that heat. It was like, you're like, let's play frisbee. Time to walk the dog. I was like, get inside! The earth is on fire! Get inside and beg for God's forgiveness. You've obviously angered him. That's why Vegas is called Sin City. It's the same temperature as hell.
0: Jim Gaffigan on the heat. Stay cool this summer and we'll get back to the rock. I've got music on the way from Quiet Riot and Pearl Jam.
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0: Hey, thanks for picking us. I appreciate it. We'll play the game next hour. Keep you smiling. Stone Cold Factor, a bunch of Stony Baloney, and along the way, it's the world's greatest classic rock.
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4: With the J96 forecast, I'm meteorologist Jennifer Wojcicki from the Weatherology Weather Center. Lows dip down to about 56, with fog and spots tonight under partly cloudy skies.

0: southwesterly winds around 5 miles per hour. High temperatures reach up to 77 with fog and spots early tomorrow, sunshine mixed with clouds at times. For J96, I'm meteorologist Jennifer Wojcicki. Currently 68.
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1: News this hour from Town Hall. I'm Keith Peters in Washington. President Trump is responding after Iran's latest provocation. Willie Nelson reports.
2: President Trump is issuing a blunt warning to Iran after the

0: regime hit tankers in the Strait of Hormuz.
1: No, I don't think it's going to start again. I think it's going to go very quickly. They hit a couple of ships, and so we hit them much harder. When they hit, we hit 10 times harder. You know, hit much harder than they do. We may even, somebody asked before, do you think you'll hit them tonight? I said, we might. Yeah, we might.
0: The comments come after Iran's latest ceasefire violation raised concerns about renewed instability in the region. Willie Nelson, Washington.
2: Within the past hour, a new wave of U.S. attacks on Iran has begun. The Trump administration will license its Patriot air defense systems to be made overseas for Ukraine, a significant boost for the beleaguered country, which has been fending off attacks from Russia for 4 years. President Trump appeared with Ukrainian President Volodymyr Zelensky at the NATO summit in Turkey.
1: We're going to give a license to you to make Patriots. That's pretty cool, right?
3: Larry?
1: This way you can't complain that we're not giving them enough. It's like, make them yourself. We haven't informed the company of that yet, but that'll work out all right. You know, I'm sure they'll be thrilled.
2: This decision marks a significant shift as the U.S. had previously resisted this move. The status of a New York City high-rise remains in question after fears that the building could collapse.
4: Drexel University engineering professor Abby Aguirre says they need to find the cause to fix the issues, which include reinforcing the columns.
5: Was it the design engineers, fault? Was it the construction workers, did they cut something they were not supposed to cut? Did they remove a member they were not supposed to remove?
4: Julie Walker, New York.
2: On Wall Street, the Dow down by 576 points. The NASDAQ rose 51. The S&P 500 declined 21. More at townhall.com.
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9: 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I'm Bob Haig. In U.S. District Court Wednesday in Milwaukee, former Milwaukee County Court Judge Hannah Dugan was ordered to pay a $5,000 fine. The 66-year-old Dugan was convicted of felony obstruction last year after federal agents attempted to serve a warrant on a man in the country illegally. Dugan was acquitted of concealing an individual to prevent arrest. She faced up to 5 years in prison. There are now five Democrats running for Wisconsin governor. Milwaukee County Executive David Crowley has dropped out of the race. An Arkansas man charged with kidnapping a Beaver Dam teen pregnant with his child has reached a plea deal. 41-year-old Gary Day faces at least 25 years in federal prison. A sentencing date hasn't yet been set. 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
3: With the J96 forecast, I'm meteorologist Jennifer Wojcicki from the Weatherology Weather Center. Lows dip down to about 56, with fog and spots tonight under partly cloudy skies, westerly winds around 5 miles per hour. High temperatures reach up to 77, with fog and spots early tomorrow, sunshine mixed with clouds at times. For J96, I'm meteorologist Jennifer Wojcicki. Right now, 70.
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0: Stevie Ray helping out the Greg Stone Show as we play the game Stone Cold Fact or a Bunch of Stony Baloney that Australia is wider than the moon. Australia is wider than the moon. What do you think about that comment? Stone Cold Fact, or is it just a bunch of stony baloney? I got your answer coming up.
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0: There's the Clash giving us a hand today on the Greg Stone Show as we wrap up Stone Cold Factor and a bunch of Stony Baloney. That Australia is wider than the moon. That is a Stone Cold Fact. You see, Australia spans about 2,500 miles from east to west, wider than the moon's diameter of 2,100 miles approximately. However, the moon is a 3D sphere with a much larger total surface area, about five times the land area of Australia. But what you're looking at is smaller than Australia. Stone Cold Fact. Learn something new every day on this program. Is that what keeps you coming back? Heartland
1: Weather. With the J96 forecast, I'm meteorologist Jennifer Wojcicki from the Weatherology Weather Center. Lows dip down to about 56, with fog and spots tonight under partly cloudy skies, westerly winds around 5 miles per hour. High temperatures reach up to 77, with fog and spots early tomorrow, sunshine mixed with clouds at times. For J96, I'm meteorologist Jennifer Wojcicki. Right now, 70.
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0: Green Day on your hump day. It's Greg Stone. We're going to Vegas next hour to meet this former Little League president in the neighborhood. This dude, wait till you find out what he spent the kids' money on. That's next hour on The Greg Stone Show.
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15: With the J96 forecast, I'm meteorologist Jennifer Wojcicki from the Weatherology Weather Center. Lows dip down to about 56, with fog and spots tonight under partly cloudy skies, westerly winds around 5 miles per hour. High temperatures reach up to 77, with fog and spots early tomorrow, sunshine mixed with clouds at times. For J96, I'm meteorologist Jennifer Wojcicki. Right now, 69.
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0: classic track from Yes. It's Greg Stone. Hey, thanks for having us on your hump day. We'll get back to the rock here in just a few moments. Plus, It's Not Headline News is on the way, and the mighty Metallica.
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0: wrapping up my portion of your hump day. It's Greg Stone. Thanks for having us on. You know how much I appreciate that. And we'll be back tomorrow, same stony time, same stony place.
1: This is not headline news. Meta is selling smart glasses that feature Kylie Jenner's voice. Hey, that's the first time I've ever used smart and Kylie Jenner in the same story. New robot shoes will help you walk 6 miles per hour. You'll move so fast, you won't hear all the people mocking you. A Casper the Friendly Ghost TV show is coming to Disney Plus. 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
10: With the J96 forecast, I'm meteorologist Jennifer Wojcicki from the Weatherology Weather Center. Lows dip down to about 56, with fog and spots tonight under partly cloudy skies, westerly winds around 5 miles per hour. High temperatures reach up to 77, with fog and spots early tomorrow, sunshine mixed with clouds at times. For J96, I'm meteorologist Jennifer Wojcicki. Right now, 69.
11: Can't wait to have another staff meeting to discuss things that must happen but never actually end up happening.
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